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2: Bueno, pues muy buenas tardes. 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Bueno, empecemos con el tío. What is your most embarrassing Spanish mistake ever?
6: Oh, when I was like on the radio and le dije ahorita regresamos, and I was like that whole word was stuck in my head. I was like regresamos. I was like, oh, what the hell did I just say? And I almost said patrocinios wrong, and I was like, oh my god.
2: And that made you realize no sabo.
6: I was like, I need to get out of here.
2: All right. Your turn.
7: I think this was in like 7th grade. We were at Keynes in practice and I was trying to tell my dad what time to pick me up. And I had to count like to 7 in Spanish, but like on my fingers.
2: Oh no.
7: Oh, that was so embarrassing.
2: 1, 2, ¿cuántos dedos tengo? O sea que si no hubieras tenido 10 dedos o 7 dedos, te quedas corta. 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Okay, Carol.
8: Pues yo casi no me trabo, like I'm like fluent, but like I would say when I like I'm translating from English to Spanish to my mom and I'm like and I'm like stuttering, so I feel like that will be my most embarrassing moment.
2: Nice.
9: So my embarrassing moment is that I cannot say room in Spanish.
2: Oh, room, cuarto?
9: Yeah, I always say four.
2: Cuatro?
8: Yeah.
2: Me voy a ir al cuatro.
9: There you go. My parents are like, no, vete al cinco.
2: Vete al cinco. Okay. Bueno, alguna de estas ya lo han dicho, pero what is a word you would still avoid saying in Spanish because you know you'll butcher it? Just like I butchered it right now. Patrocinios, you're okay with that one now?
6: Yeah, I think I'm okay with that one. Or embarazada. Or embarazada.
2: Embarazada.
7: Low key, I feel like any number past 15.
2: 16. Like, that's the easy ones.
7: 16. Okay, but like I don't know which one's which, low key. I can't count past 15, so don't ask me to.
8: I feel like any word with TL in Spanish is like not for me, because like I can't like no like TL together like wow, no, what's the word with TL in Spanish, like la. I don't know how to like.
2: Guaches?
8: No, like la guache, la. I don't know.
9: La guache?
8: No, it's like. Wait, What's a word with a T-O? Like together, T-O. Like.
2: Teclado? No.
8: No.
2: La.
8: T-O.
2: T-L. La. Alguien que nos llame con una palabra con la T-L.
8: Somewhere like that. I struggle with saying the T-O. Like, I don't know how to, like, la.
2: La.
8: It's like, my tongue gets, like, stuck. And it's like.
2: Roger.
9: Wait, what was the question?
2: What's a Spanish word that you still avoid? I guess, are you still avoiding cuarto?
9: Yeah, I am.
2: You still go to your cuatro? Okay.
6: I love my cuatro. And my
2: a ver, now I'm going to ask, we're going to start backwards this time. So Roger, you're going to answer this one first. Have you ever pretended to understand Spanish in front of family or someone else?
9: Oh, yes, my dad all the time. I still do it right now.
2: What's the longest conversation you survived just by nodding and saying "si"?
9: I don't even know.
8: For me, it's not that I don't understand. It's just that I don't pay attention to be listening to my music. So I'm like, uh-huh, yeah. And there, until they stop talking to me. So like 15 minutes. And then I'm like, oh, they were talking to me. I was like, you said what?
2: I said that you're going to be moving to Texas, and you agreed to that.
8: Yes.
2: That's how that conversation went.
8: Yeah.
2: Now we know the truth is out. All right. Your turn.
7: So there's like this one like kind of older couple that always goes to like our family parties. And there was this one time where we went to like ask them for like, to be like one of my padrinos for my 15, and I can't understand her Spanish for some. Wait, actually no, I can't even say that. But I can't understand her Spanish for some reason. But like, it's always like we were sitting there for like an hour, and she was talking about my 15, and how she like doesn't know if she can help, and yeah, I just kind of sat there. Also, during church, I can't understand the Father. So I sit there, like, every Sunday for, like, an hour not understanding it.
2: Wow. Tio.
6: I gotta say, Ruco. I'm not gonna lie. Like, I'm not trying to be rude or anything, but Ruco. Ruco tries to talk to me, and I just nod. And I'm just like, yep.
2: See?
6: He's like, mañana. I'm like, yep.
2: I don't know what I'm doing tomorrow, but I'll see. And that is how Theo ended up in Phoenix this summer. All right. So now let me ask you guys something about the podcast itself. Roger and Carol and, well, all of you guys think about this. And then you guys can answer however you want in whatever order. But what is one thing that you were surprised that you learned doing the podcast that you didn't even imagine you would be learning?
7: Low-key, I think it has helped me with my Spanish. Like, in such, like, a weird way, I feel like it has. Like, anyways.
2: Mic drop. With the mic.
7: Yeah, mic drop. Because, like, we're always, like, trying to get new words, like, in Spanish and stuff like that. Or, like, we ask our guests, like, you know. And I think it has helped me with my Spanish a lot. Nice. But I didn't think it was going to.
2: Okay.
8: For me, it's, like, opening up to, like, more experiences. Because I'm, like, low-key, like, just close to some experiences. It's, like, oh, I know this. I'm going to do this because I know how to do it. And this was, like, okay, I'm, like, going to try it. And, like, it's, like, the experience. Because I already know, like, Spanish or stuff. But, like, I feel like the experiences and, like, the talks and, like, the points of views of every other people, it's like that's what I learned from to listen from other people and like take that to me, myself, and my point of view.
2: Nice. How about you, Roger?
9: For me, it's talking, because like when I do something like brand new and I don't know like what I'm gonna be doing, I'm usually like really, really quiet. But ever since I started coming more often, I just started like being able to like talk more.
2: It's kind of brought out your personality a little bit. How about you, Theo?
6: What's the question?
2: What's one thing that you were surprised to learn by doing the podcast that you didn't think you were going to learn?
6: That people actually listen to me while I'm talking. I'm not gonna
7: lie.
6: It's
7: because they're forced to.
2: They're forced to. It's like,
8: yeah, they're
2: well,
8: like,
2: they could change the radio station.
6: They could. And then when I go to the stores now, like, Senora just recognized me. I'm like,
2: tú eres del No Sabo podcast. Sí. Yay! Yeah, we're gonna have to get his autograph. Okay, what is the most memorable moment that you've had doing the No Sabo? Like, what's your favorite memory of any of the podcasts in the last 20 that we've done?
6: The interviews, I gotta say. The people that I invite, they get nervous, but when they start talking to me, they're just like, I forget I'm on live and everything. I love the Minico kids, I loved the former LA kids, I just loved every single interview that we had on here.
2: I think you guys did really good on the interview picking and stuff that you guys got to do. How about you?
7: I would probably say, like, all the little games that we played, because something would always happen, or, like, when we were playing photo roulette, and something came up on it, and I had to, like, whip it out of, like, the live. That was really funny. I like those games.
8: Yeah, for me, I will have to say the games, too. They're really fun. But if I have to, like, highlight one, I will, like, highlight Mrs. Harrison's one. Because I, like, that's my favorite teacher after Miss Campos. So it's, like, yeah. Or Miss Campos is, too.
2: Yeah, she actually did come in. So, yeah, you guys had the opportunity to have her here. How about you, Roger? What's been your favorite memory of doing podcasts?
9: Probably the games, too.
2: The games?
9: Yeah.
6: All right. So they just hate the people. They don't want to.
8: No,
2: everybody
8: like,
2: wants
8: we,
2: to play games.
8: We like the people. Like, I love how they open up and, like, how I said, like, their point of views, how I take them and, like, listen to them and take them. But, like, the games are fun. And they're, like, the top.
6: Me trying to cover up my stars.
2: Okay, if you guys, well, some of you guys get to come back. We won't point
8: I'll come
2: names.
8: Back eventually, trust. I'll be coming every 9 weeks.
2: You know that you could actually call into the No Sabo podcast,
8: hey,
2: too.
8: I'll call,
2: so
8: too.
2: So we could have her as a guest.
8: Yes.
2: That's, I mean, she may be Texas, but
7: really
2: we still have
7: to,
2: phones.
7: Though.
6: Oh. She decided to leave us for our new
7: yeah.
2: I know. Traitor.
7: She just had a radio over there.
8: Oh, okay. I'm sorry then.
2: No, but what is one thing that you would do different or that you will do different when you come back for the next season?
7: I feel like I would show up more because low-key I got FOMO from not showing up.
8: Me too.
6: So, you were looking at me. I was here every single day, all
8: the time. But what would you do better?
2: I covered for you once.
6: Okay, because I was in there.
8: Hey, yeah. That's why it was my favorite, because he wasn't here.
2: Yeah. That was the favorite episode?
8: Yeah.
2: So
8: playing.
2: You would get to come more often, okay. Anything that you guys would do different?
9: No, I don't think so.
2: Anything that you want to try new?
8: I feel like inviting students, like, not, like, highlighting. Or, like...
6: Maybe trying getting a better room.
2: Try a better...
7: Need a bigger, like...
8: Yeah,
7: table.
8: A bigger... A bi- yeah, more with mics. More mics.
2: We need more mics.
8: Yeah.
2: Mental note.
8: Sponsorship?
6: Any
8: donation? No donations?
2: Donaciones, not donas, but donaciones.
8: Donations. Sorry,
6: Don
8: guys.
6: Ruben, si quiere.
2: Don Ruben, si nos quiere dar más micrófonos, porque necesitamos más micrófonos.
8: Yeah, so we can invite more people.
2: I think having a large group always brought good energy and a lot of talk.
8: Although, it depends.
2: Having the smaller groups was also cool, so.
8: Yeah, it really depends on the people, though, like, if they're really committed to it. Because I feel like if you brought us here the first time and, like, in a big group, we were like, no.
2: No, I don't think it would have gone as well. I think you guys all kind of acclimated to it.
8: Yeah.
2: How about you, Theo? Anything that you plan to do or that you would do differently? Or
6: I plan to get the whole LA class in here.
2: Oh, boy.
8: All 36 students?
6: 36 kids.
2: That's ambitious.
8: I'll be calling y'all. So be texting me.
2: I was gonna say we could do a Zoom call.
8: Hey, I'm down. I'll be.
2: And then we can sing Happy Birthday. Have you ever seen Zoom call Happy Birthday songs? I did that with my team all the time because we were managers all over the place, and during COVID we got to do that. And when people were like Happy Birthday, because everybody's on different things, it cuts in and out. People are doing weird things and everything on the screen. So that's what our interviews would look like. All 36 of you.
8: expect I'll be expecting then a Zoom meeting in January 20.
7: Wait, are we starting in August this year?
6: Starting in August, as soon as I come back.

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3: No, sí, no, sí, ya.
2: Ok, pues tírala. Fuiste tú, no fui yo.
3: Why are we getting here late? No, I was getting
4: real because
3: I didn't get a cake and my mom was taking forever. You know
4: who
3: was in Rupert?
4: Huh?
3: Me. And I still made it here.
4: Yeah, I tried. I tried my best. I at least got here. Can you bring her to me?
2: Bueno, pues esta es la próxima pregunta. We're going to go around the table. Okay, we'll start with Roger. Roger, can you roll your R's?
5: Kind of. Like, what do I say?
6: Ferrocarril.
5: No.
2: Carro.
5: Huh?
2: Carro.
5: Carro.
6: Cachorro.
3: Chorro.
6: No, I said cachorro.
2: Cachorro.
3: Okay. Cachorro.
6: Cachorro.
2: Valeria.
5: Let's not even attempt. Just to try it.
3: Try it.
5: Say perro.
2: Tell her say perro, and then she's gonna be like my brother. He's like, yo digo chucho because I can't say perro.
6: Perro. Hey, she said perro.
2: Yeah,
6: perro.
2: You did it.
6: Perro.
2: I can't. Carro.
6: Carro.
2: Sí.
6: Yo no
2: you
6: know
2: how to
6: say perro carril.
5: Perro carril.
2: A ver, R con R cigarro.
3: You lost me halfway.
2: Yeah, you lost.
5: R con R cigarro.
3: Lee, that's why we're no sabo. It's just the only one
2: who
3: actually knows the Spanish is Carol.
2: I know, yes. But that's why I'm trying to.
3: And we're losing her. How am I gonna do it next year? With translating.
6: I'll be calling.
2: You're gonna have to have Google Translate. Okay. All right. Which one of you? Okay, I want you guys to point to each other. Okay. Who understands chisme faster than textbooks in Spanish?
6: Why? No, vale. Actually, both of them.
3: Both of them.
2: All right. Who translates for parents at appointments?
3: we got to say it. We got to say it also because the viewer is on.
6: Oh, so Carol.
3: I choose Carol.
5: Yeah, Carol.
6: Me.
2: Okay. Who knows cuss words better than full sentences?
6: Roger.
3: Yeah, Roger.
6: Yes, Roger. Hello.
7: Mommy, no.
2: Who thinks in Spanglish?
6: Ashley.
7: Vale.
6: Or Vale.
5: Vale.
6: No, wait, no, yeah. Ashley and Vale.
2: Who can understand Spanish but freezes speaking it?
3: All of us.
6: Yeah.
2: Who is said, how do you say mid-conversation? Who's more likely to say, how do you say mid-conversation?
6: Like, it's like, and say, how do you say this? Like,
7: tío.
3: Oh, yeah, me. Yeah.
7: mami, no.
2: Who learned Spanish mostly from TikTok music?
7: Not me. Vale.
2: Who still gets nervous talking to abuelitas?
7: Me.
3: Oh, not me.
5: I talk to my grandma in English.
7: No, but in Spanish.
5: No,
3: my grandma doesn't let me talk to her in Spanish. Even if I mean in English. If I stutter, I still gotta like.
7: I don't talk to my grandma.
2: Oh.
3: Oh.
7: My grandma. All my family speaks Spanish, so
8: she doesn't think I'm my dad.
2: Who's more likely to use andale, orale, or way, even if they don't speak Spanish?
7: Me.
2: Vale. Vale.
7: No, yeah.
2: Okay.
7: Let me stop.
2: All right. Oh, Vale, you weren't here. What is your favorite memory from the No Sabo podcast so far?
7: I feel like my favorite episode was when we had Miss Harrison here.
6: Totally, when they wasn't here.
3: Yeah, chistosos.
2: Oh, that was the episode he was missing, wasn't it?
7: Yeah.
2: It was the girls took over.
7: And Roger.
2: Roger. Roger was our male companion.
3: Remember,
2: that day,
3: it
2: yes.
3: was the Noche sin el jefe or something?
2: Yeah,
3: like that.
2: Noche sin el tío. Or when the tío's yeah. away, all the mice came out and play.
3: Yeah, cuando el jefe no está. I remember.
2: All right, now I have some crazy questions to ask you.
7: Is it about tea?
2: About what?
7: Chisme?
2: About chisme? No, this is. Okay, all of you guys are going to answer this one. Have you ever accidentally said something insane in Spanish?
7: Like, how insane?
2: I don't know.
3: Estás embarazada.
2: Maybe you're trying to say something. Okay, so I'll have an example. My brother used to go around and say, yo soy impotente. And we're like, what? And he's like, that means I'm a very important person.
7: Okay. Close enough, I guess. Well, no, but I've heard of people calling people El Diablo.
9: Who was it?
7: Miss Harrison.
8: She was calling her students like, oh, you're Diablo.
7: You're
8: Diablo.
7: You're
8: Diablo.
7: Diablo. And I was like, bro.
9: Diablo.
2: Hey, nobody else has one? Okay.
9: No.
2: What word did you pronounce confidently and completely wrong for years?
5: Wait, what?
2: What word did you pronounce confidently but was completely wrong for years?
9: No sabo.
2: El cuatro?
7: Cuatro? Cuarto?
2: His cuarto is el cuatro. Just
7: yeah.
2: in case you're
7: wrong. I
2: think
7: for his room, he says four. Like if you're in cuarto, he says cuatro.
9: So smart, Nick.
3: I don't know.
8: Think mine is I always got seis and siete mixed up.
9: Oh, me too. It's so
8: So it'd be like, oh, a las siete. And then my dad's like seven, and I'm like, no.
9: I had to go like cinco, seis, siete.
8: Yeah, I would tell my fingers. That's what I thought was mine.
2: Yeah, by the way,
8: all right, guys, it's my alarm.
2: She's unable to be picked up after 10 p.m. because she only has 10 fingers.
8: Yeah, so.
2: Stops counting after 10. Okay.
7: Hey, no, she has toes.
2: Who here uses Duolingo?
3: You! You use Duolingo.
2: I use Duolingo. I do.
3: Teach us some German. What was it? German or something like that?
7: Oh, what do you use it?
2: Sprechen Deutsch.
3: Okay, never mind.
7: Vale doesn't use Duolingo. Vale uses Google Translate.
2: Okay, so did Google Translate expose you or save you this year?
3: Actually, ChatGPT did.
8: It saved me when I had to text my mom. Yes.
9: I feel like a little bit of both.
8: No, but I can come take you my love.
7: I don't have no answer for these. I don't struggle with nothing.
2: Have you ever avoided ordering in Spanish out of fear?
3: No. No, I can do that. I'll say,
7: you
3: mean tres casabirias.
7: You know who's turning into No Sabo after speaking Spanish her whole life? My sister's turning into No Sabo, and I'm crashing out about it.
8: She talks on.
2: There you go. All right, time to be honest. Which family member judges your Spanish the hardest?
5: My dad.
7: My grandma.
2: Your grandma?
8: What was the question?
2: What family member judges your Spanish the hardest?
8: My mom.
3: My elders.
8: You are the elder.
3: My great elders.
7: the other one.
3: Yeah.
10: Carol, do you get judged by anyone?
11: No.
10: Nice. All right.
7: Except for my friends, when I'm speaking with the CH sound, I can't do that in Spanish for some reason.
10: What phrase do you say perfectly because your parents yelled it at you your whole entire childhood?
3: Ooh, que la fregada. I don't know, it's because my mom would be like, when I would do something wrong, she's like, ah, que la fregada.
11: I'll go with you guys, I'll follow behind you.
10: So I have a funny story because James the other day exposed me so bad. And he's like, Mom, que chingas. I'm like, what? And he's like, that's what you teach me, because that's what you tell me all the time.
3: Really?
10: I was like, dang it. I'm guilty of that.
7: I mean, he had a point.
10: I know. I was hoping he'd pick up other Spanish, not that. Okay, how about you? Do you have a phrase that you know really well because your parents yelled at you all the time?
5: I don't think so. Not that I can remember.
7: That word? My name?
10: Carol! I think for me, it's always been my full name. Because if I was in trouble, it's like Lillian. But if I got Lillian Esther Hernandez Fisher, I was like, oh, I don't even want to go.
7: I've never called, like, God, you know, like, my full name. It's just that he calls me by my dad's last name. And it's like, because they're, like, separated. So it's like, I don't know if she's serious about it.
10: It's like, I will go ahead and defer that to that half.
7: Yeah.
10: All right. Okay.
3: You want to play the game, the song guessing game with us?
10: Do you guys want to do the song guessing game? Yes! All right. Let's do song guessing game. But first, I'm going to play the rest of our patrocinios while we get ready for our song guessing game.
3: Ahorita regresamos.
10: Ahorita regresamos.

0: serio, but you should, the girls should get the point.
1: Yeah.
0: Porque sí es música ligera.
1: I
2: forgot the name.
0: Okay, entonces ahora nos vamos a pop latino. We're going to start in 90s, 2000s, and 2010s. Okay? A ver si se saben esta.

0: Oh, it's that lady with like all crazy hair.
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0: I'm gonna help her out.
4: Yeah, I don't even know these songs.
1: Yeah,

0: What's the name of the song?
1: I don't remember.
0: Con otro. Yep.
2: Hey, I got the point. Hey, I'll listen to that first.
0: Okay. Okay, a ver si se saben esta.
1: Ahora sí,
3: los dueños del swing.
1: Los dueños del swing.
3: Sepa,

0: like English music.
1: Okay. You're gonna play some.
2: Ready?
1: Music.
2: Guess this one. One, two, three.
3: Uptown Funk by
1: Uptown Funk.
3: I got it.
4: That was for me and Vale.
0: Yeah, it was our turn to shine.
3: Okay.
2: We're
3: going
2: to do another one.
4: I thought it was
2: Pitbull,
4: but it's Bruno.
1: Wait. I'll do
4: this
1: just
4: like
1: just
2: okay. Bieber, ready? Let's see if you guys know this one. One, sure. Two, three.
0: Justin Bieber.

0: I don't know this girl.
1: Selena Gomez.
0: I don't see her song. I didn't even see her Disney movie.
2: Yeah.
1: The heart wants what it wants. Okay.
2: Roger, stop. You're with Theo's group. I don't
1: okay,
2: know
1: ready?
2: Why you're not guessing.
3: All that sounds that you're
4: here. I'm sorry.
3: And all the clubs you get in using my name. You think you broke my heart, oh girl, for
0: goodness. They want to write a song.

0: All right, here's the next one. Ready?
1: I know, I've been hurt before.
2: Stitches, right?
3: Yep.
2: Stitches.
3: It's only song I know
0: for him. All right. Last one in this.
2: New Jeff won't understand the Shawn Mendes, like, era.
4: Greetings, loved ones.
2: Oh, it's
5: Katy Perry and
2: Barbie.
0: And Snoop Dogg.
2: Is it Barbie?
3: No.
2: Katy Perry? California girl.
0: There you go. He gets both points.
3: Hey, we have the points. No, we're just getting one.
0: If you get both,
3: hey, you're not giving us a point, right?
5: No, I made the rules for you.
0: All right.
3: You get one point for the name, like, of the artist, and then another one for the getting the song right.
0: Okay, a ver si se saben estas. Okay.
5: Let's play some Norteños, and I'll win you all easily. Barrocame. What's the name? I was literally just listening to the song.

0: getting played through. Play it, Roger, again.
1: Okay, ready?
2: We're gonna lose.
0: Bye, that's a piece. You and your Maya.

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3: Mi papá y la chona.
1: La chona.
0: los tucanes de Tijuana.
2: Okay.
4: I confuse every band, bro. I'm gonna say los tucanes del norte.
0: Yo me parece los tigres del norte.
4: I'm a bit like,
2: Okay.
0: Oh, did you hear my point?
2: Last one.
4: Hey, no, we need more points.
2: No, for this category.
4: Oh, okay.
1: Del tucanazo.
4: ¿Es de la banda?
2: Es de banda.
0: Los tucanes de Tijuana.
2: That's exactly it, so one in one. Okay. Vamos a cambiar de género.
5: What if we go get a little fun drink after this, guys?
2: Okay.
0: No, we broke.
4: Hear me out. You got the money for it?
5: Hear me out,
2: okay,
5: guys.
2: Okay,
5: these
2: ones.
3: Wait, what'd you guys say?
2: Roger, all right. One,
1: Roger,
2: two,
1: you got this?
0: Just go
2: three.
0: Sorry.

0: way do you guys want me to drink?
1: Okay.
2: We're going to the bonfire?
1: Yeah. Ready?
2: So why can't you get us a bunch of drinks?
1: Okay.
2: I got like $10.
1: For these, I'm going to give you... Let's see. Esta les va a, les vamos a dar 20 puntos si se la saben.
2: I don't want to listen.
1: Oh, hold on. I know dónde voy a ir.
2: I want.
1: Vamos a irnos a la música de mi amigo el vampiro.
3: ¿Vampiro?
4: Vampiros music.
1: Sí, a ver si encontramos su carpeta. Echemos la culpa al vampiro.
3: Vampiro, you better have good taste in music, cuz hopefully I don't fail this.
1: Okay, a ver si se sabe.
2: Hey, what if you let her draw on the whiteboard?
5: Hey,
1: oh, okay, ready? Si se saben esta, 20 puntos. Uno,
2: up, Roger.
1: Dos, tres.
4: Out of all the songs you

0: maybe another song.
1: Okay, we're gonna try this one. Esa es la Sota Colorada, by the way. Yeah. Los Huracanes del Norte.
2: Oh.
1: Okay, ¿listos?
0: I don't even know this. I remember you and me were playing this, and I swear Vampiro put it. You're right here, and Lily and him all over there.
1: Yeah.
2: That was long here.
0: Was it here? I swear it was you.
2: You've never sat beside me.
0: Yeah, okay. The one time you and Vampiro were right there, you were right here with me. We were
1: okay, a ver si se saben esta.
3: Or was it there where
0: and then we switched with them.
1: Okay, ready?

0: Okay, a ver si se saben esta, okay. Una, dos, tres.
1: Para bailar la banda. Boom. I just.
0: Okay.
1: Do you want this marker?
0: That one was 20 points.
1: Hey, 20 points.
2: Just add them up. Yeah. So they have 30 points.
1: Hey, hey, girls, wrong. Hey, hey.
0: Tío, te mataron.
1: Boom.
2: Let's do a new category and let's see what they do.
1: Yeah.
0: Okay, I'm going to throw
1: what
0: one.
1: If play imposter.
0: Imposter.
1: After this, I like this game.
0: I know, but you guys aren't you guys supposed to be leaving?
1: Oh,
2: we'll play that over there.
1: We can play imposter. Yeah, we can stay here a little bit more. I said
0: okay.
1: We're no hurry. I said they told me 8.
0: They told me that I could.
1: Yeah, they told me.
3: Call time for me was at 8. I don't know about other people, but call time for me was at 8.
0: Okay.
3: Yeah.
0: Bueno, so I'm going to throw one more song. Let's see if you guys know this one. What do I have?
1: La volta.
3: La volta. La volta. It's because I can't pose.
0: Okay, let's see if you guys know this one, okay?
3: Sorry.
0: Una, dos, tres.
1: No! Girl, I wasn't ready. You better do the rest of the game.
2: Okay, maybe not too old, but not too new.
1: Yeah, I know the song.
3: But I don't know the name.
0: Okay, points just for the singer. Without listening to her sing.
1: No, I need to hear her sing.
0: You want to take a wild guess?
2: Yeah. Let's see.
1: Check
2: Shakira.
0: Yep. Carol.
1: Same. Hold on,
0: okay.
1: Guys.
0: Let's see if you guys know this
1: Are
0: one.
1: Are you Jodia?
3: Oh, I keep forgetting.
4: Yeah. Ahí viene yeah. El vampiro. Uy, uy, uy. Pero no.
3: Beli Beto.
4: No vayas a correr.
3: ¿Es él?
0: Yes, it is el show de Beli Beto.
4: Hey, Beto.
2: Let me do my category now. Let's see how bad I smoke her.
0: Okay.
2: I bet you I'm gonna smoke her so bad with my category.
0: Norteñas?
2: Yeah. I bet she won't even get one single one. Probably just the Ramon Ayala one.
3: Why are we plotting against me?
2: Because you literally are winning so much with me.
0: Okay, a ver si te sabes esta. Una, dos...
5: las cumbias originales
2: Grupo Frontera.
5: De Fuerza Régida y Grupo 100% Frontera.
1: No.
5: Vuelve a marcar, compa Carlos.

0: Yay!
1: Hey, I say.
2: I got happy for a second, then I saw you.
3: We both got points.
0: Okay.
2: How's this not venue?
0: A ver si saben esta. Una, dos, tres.
4: 100% en vivo.
2: Why do I like the singer first?

0: Flor de Capomo.
1: Yeah.
2: Praise the focus on
0: that. That was the name of the song. Flor de Capomo. Los Cadetes de Linares. A ver.
1: What is that? I'm going to beat you, bitch.
2: I deleted it. That one?
1: That one's okay. I'm crashing out.
3: I'm sorry. It's Milo's fault.
0: Okay.
1: Take cute ones of me.
0: A ver. Se sabrán esta. Una.
1: Girl, did your tía and your mom have babies?

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1: Suavemente.
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0: 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She got the singer.
1: Other way around. Oh, wait, no.
2: No.

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0: Do they have cumbia in it?
1: No.
2: It is a cumbia. A mover la cumbia. 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No, no, no.
3: Can you say the name twice?
0: A mover la cumbia?
3: A mover la colita.
0: Ah, la colita. Oh. Yeah, I heard cumbia. That's why I was like, do they have cumbia in it?
3: Okay, a ver si se saben esta.

0: I'm so dumb.
1: Alright, well, that was mine.
0: The bonfire.
2: Okay, it's your point.
1: Alright, Lillian.
2: Okay.
1: Before we,
3: go.
1: Eight.
3: No, it's at 8.
1: I know.
0: It's because, wait, I'm so lost. It's, wait, what was the original time?
3: They told me at 8.
0: Okay, yeah, so then they switched it to 8.

0: Bueno, Roger, ¿quién fue el que ganó el juego?
1: Me.
0: Las niñas ganaron el juego.
2: They cheated.
0: Sorry, tío.
1: No.
0: I went everywhere.
1: And I guessed the singer, so too bad.
0: Oh. We can hear you now.
1: Sorry.
0: Okay, bueno. Pues con esto llegamos ya al final del programa.
3: For this year.
0: Y de ahí regresamos para season 2.
1: Oh, and for me. No, I'll be calling you guys. It's not my last. I promise. I'll be calling you guys.
3: This is the last episode of the season.
0: The last episode of the season.
1: And I better expect y'all to invite me when I'm here.
4: Watch for the trailer of season 2.
1: Yeah, I could be the special guest. Bringing tea from Texas.
4: We need to do like a reality show.
5: Girl, like, we were talking about it's LA reality.
1: Can we do?
0: Yeah, you're gonna say some cheese, mate? As long as you don't name anyone.
1: Yeah, we can't name.
3: You don't remember what happened last time.
0: We tried cheese once.
4: Can say
0: that
4: some,
0: didn't go very well.
4: So
1: do it.
4: So bad.
3: No, we gotta end on a good note.
4: Okay, sorry. I'll tell you guys later.
0: We've matured. Okay.
3: We've matured.
1: No, but we've grown up.
0: But it is Carol's last show.
3: Carol.
0: Aww.
3: Carol, this is. Oh my God.
4: Carol, I've cried 4 times.
1: Y'all are
4: today.
1: Gonna
4: I
1: make me
4: you.
1: Cry again. I've been crying for the past week, and then Ashley's like thing on the.
4: Oh my God.
1: She gave me something, and it was a note, and I was like, bro, it was like, thank you for being my hype woman, and I was like, bro, I read hype woman again, and I was like, bro, like, I've cried too many times this week.
0: So
4: I've cried every day this week. It's so bad.
0: Well, I do have to say something. I have to say thank you to all of you guys because, you know, this is a radio and we're all volunteers. And really, it's a dying art. And if we don't pass it on to other people, if we don't have young people that are interested in wanting to do this, there isn't going to be a radio. And if it wasn't for you guys' spark and for all of your willingness to just kind of show up and try something new out of your comfort zone. I am so proud of each and every one of you guys because when I first interviewed you guys for the school, you were very shy, very quiet. Yeah, one word answers. And now you guys are holding your own interviews. You guys are answering and you're comfortable behind the mic. You're comfortable behind these things. And this is something that you guys are going to take for the rest of your lives. And I am so proud of all of the work that you guys have put in, all of the effort, and for making this really an incredible adventure. I wasn't sure what to expect when I said, yeah, let's go ahead and try a podcast radio show, and you guys brought it. And I think that that is incredible. And it goes to speak to each of you guys' characters, because you guys have all worked really hard. And it's an incredible class that you guys have at LIAA. And I can't wait to see what you guys do next year. Honestly, I can't wait to see what you guys will do because you guys are amazing and you should really pat each other on the back and know that you guys have done a phenomenal job. That said, Theo, I think that you are an incredible person. You are wiser and older beyond your years. I often forget how old you truly are because you are just on top of everything, responsible, and you are really someone that I respect, and I know that you're going to go far and places. And Carol, as a leader, this has been an incredible opportunity to serve with you, to be able to see you guys develop your leadership skills and grow. And when you have this strong of a class, it goes to say a lot about you as a leader. It takes a lot to lead, and the future is in your hands. No matter what you do, you're going to be phenomenal at it. And I know that as soon as you get to Texas, you're going to be making friends and you're going to be doing things. And it's an adjustment and change, but that's part of life. And just embrace it and remember all the incredible things that you were able to accomplish. You're going to be able to do that again over and over and over again. So thank you for all your leadership and for all your hard work.
5: Thank you.
0: So, yeah, we're going to miss you guys.
4: I'm like, right, so what about me?
1: Well, she's like, okay, now me.
0: Well, I have to say, Ashley and Val, you guys have been incredible as well. You guys are the personalities behind the mics. And they're just, you guys are just fun. I love your vibes and your atmosphere and really... like, we can kind of get serious, but we can let loose and everything. When we talk about the games, you guys brought the games. You guys brought that personality.
4: That was me.
0: And Roger, you're also a great part of this team.
4: Roger's just here.
0: Roger was very shy and quiet. Now he's kind of come out and started talking more, which I'm really happy to see. Although I have to admit that the first time I ran into all of you guys over at the school, it was because of Roger. So as much as he's shy and quiet, he's the one that said, "Hi, how are you? Come over. We have elotes. Come and talk to us." So there you go.
1: Thank you, Roger.
0: Yeah, that's how it started.
3: Invited her to the block party?
0: Well, like, I was at the block party, but he's the one that approached me to be like, "Come here."
1: Like, he was like, "Yeah, okay. Come here. Like, welcome." Like, you know, he approached her.
3: See, Roger, you started all this secretly.
1: Thank you, Roger. Yeah. If it wasn't for you, we wouldn't have been here.
3: No, I'll let you don't get your personal message.
1: Yeah.
5: Neither you. I have a personal message for Theo.
3: Okay. No, Carol, we wish you good luck. Yeah. We hope you always come back, and you know you're always welcome.
1: I will. I'll come visit you every 9 weeks.
3: It's always so hard to, like, say bye to somebody.
4: I know.
1: Miss Gumbos told me goodbyes are, like, see you later. Goodbyes. See you later are, like, so hard.
3: They are. Like, you actually get to say bye to everyone.
1: Yeah. Bye.
4: I said bye, like, 5 times this week, and every single time I saw him.
1: Yeah.
0: Well, the nice thing is that you guys... We have social media. You guys have phones. You guys have ways to communicate and continue those relationships. Okay. So,
1: yeah, they're gonna be expecting me like in a Zoom meeting, Snapchat call with Vale every 6 hours.
3: No, maybe we expect that you like our stories.
1: I will. I'll be stalking y'all. Like
4: you always don't like my stories.
3: Yeah,
4: I was this close to blocking you for my stories because you don't like them.
0: Hey, no, here's your assignment, Carol. You go to Texas and you tell everybody at your school that you heard of this incredible No Sabo podcast that they can, listen to from TuneIn Radio, or they can just do it on Facebook and follow us.
4: Follow Instagram.
1: I swear, yeah. And but it's because Texas people are like...
4: Yeah, they're judgy.
1: They're like,
4: there for like a week.
1: I mean, they're not going to care, but like, they're like... I don't like that.
0: Tell me, if you want to be my friend, you follow my friends.
3: Every state has their things.
0: Every state, corner has their things.
1: No, but like, Burley, this class that I've been in, like, it was like cool. Like, it was like,
0: I told everybody before you got here. I have something to say before you got here. So yesterday I went over and I did my goodbye video for you on the river because, you know, you're going to miss that view. You may have the ocean, but we have that amazing river. What I failed to tell you is that I also have a boat and a kayak and a paddleboard.
4: So we'll send you TikToks from the boat. I know. It's all Theo like holding onto his chocolate.
0: I didn't say that the boat worked, but no, I'm kidding.
4: Okay. Hey, we'll have Theo push it from the back.
0: We'll have the little cup. Here, come on, hurry, get the water out before it sinks. Actually, to say the truth, we did do that once.
1: Yeah.
3: Lily, I've been jumping in the lake for no reason.
4: Oh my gosh, no, last time, he was like, help me, screaming, crying. I think I still have the video.
0: You jumped in it?
4: Yeah.
0: And you can't swim?
3: I don't know, I can swim in a pool, but I can't swim in a damn lake.
2: Really?
3: Yeah, I don't know why.
0: You know, they do have the life jackets right there.
3: I had one.
0: May, that's probably why you couldn't swim.
2: Video? I probably am.
0: Well, there you go.
3: The amount of beeps that we would have to add into that video is just crazy.
0: All right. Well. All right.

0: She'd be like, I still go to school here.
1: Yeah. I swear. I'll bring a backpack and blend in. They know me.
0: Every day that is hilarious. I love it.
2: It cut off, but there was more of him like screaming because we couldn't get him out.
3: Yeah, so I was like 5 feet away from him.
1: I expect like the door open when I come.
3: She expects
0: a door open with her drink, you know, her Starbucks.
1: And no, everything. I'll come with my drink.
3: Red carpet and everything. No.
1: Yeah.
0: I'll make sure you have paparazzi there.
3: The videos that Carol kept making just made me want to cry.
1: I want to show them to you. Can I show them to you?
0: Yes,
3: I'll
0: you
3: show
0: can.
3: Them after this.
1: Yeah, because it like takes. It's just.
3: Pues ya nos vamos porque Carol ya se va.
1: No, just. I'm leaving July 6th.
3: Well, I'm leaving tomorrow.
1: Well, you're leaving tomorrow. Why are you leaving tomorrow?
3: Because I want to go spend my time and have a break from all of you.
0: Okay. Dun, dun, dun. Okay,
1: I'm going to have a break for all of you, too.
3: All you're going to hear when you call Violet and during Latinos in Action is me and Ms. Campos arguing.
1: I hope not. I love Ms. Campos. The letter that she wrote me, I was crying.
2: What did I do last week?
3: What did I do last week?
0: I know you cleaned it. All right. So with that, buenos nachos.
1: Buenas noches. Even though it's not night. Buenas nachos.
0: Buenas nachos. Bye.
4: Gelatina todos los sábados con música en vivo. 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

0: The music of Tejanos was influenced as early as the 1820s and 1830s. El Mexicano. 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
1: Dame un beso de nuestro amor con fe.
0: And European and Germans influenced all of our music and all of our instruments. Migrant field workers traveled throughout the United States. 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

0: Please. 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Welcome.
1: Tejano Magic. Tejano Magic. The show. Robert Sivas. Keeping it real. 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

Good evening, good evening. Ya regresé. Good evening. Wow. I guess ya amanecí casi. I'm still not awake, huh? I'm thinking about tonight. Yeah, don't forget que yo regreso otra vez a las 6 this evening. Good morning, good morning. Buenos días para todos. Ahora es viernes. Friday morning. Son las 10:04 a.m. de la mañana. And it is May 29th. 2026. A few more days and we will be in June. Ya me lo acaba ya este mes. Es una shout out there para el Zacatecano. También aquí está cada mañana. Nomás que a veces también, you know, things happen and you can't come, so they can't come and pues ni modo, you know. And so yeah, he's here cada mañana before Tejano Magic y luego on Sundays. Ahorita está, se va a calentar, it looks like. Ahorita está about 64 degrees, fair skies. Highs van a ser about 75 y luego lows about 50. Partly cloudy skies, pero también es porque el smoke, those fires que over there around Oakley, por allá. And let me see, mañana, more wind, dice wind. Wind advisory. Parece que cae todos los días. It's pretty windy, huh, it seems like. Por mañana, the highs van a ser about 69, lows 47. Y luego el Sunday, high 72, lows 41, con sunny skies. Solo que it's going up and down. It's spring. Solo que it's going to be hot the Monday and, you know, más o menos the next day. Luego next, another day is going to be kind of cold, pero... It's spring. Let's send a shout out there para Lorenzo Lucio. Probably out there working already. Like always. Also, también a shout out there para la familia Ibarra and Martinez. Also, the Gerbers. Travis, Maria, Draven, and Daxton. The número aquí es area code 208-678-2280. 678-2280. And let's get started. Let's get going esta mañana. Finishing waking up, ¿verdad? Porque, I don't know, it's the kids are out of school already. Como que didn't go to school on Fridays, but now they're gonna, you know, get more into being more lazy around the house. Maybe helping out un poquito, you know, who knows. Pero let's get it going. Let's get started con una canción de La Fiebre. And this one is called Te Doy Tu Libertad.

And you got a lock for the KBWE 91.9, a famous Silver Silas con Tejano Magic, and I'm Monstruos Falona Tejano right here in Idaho, yeah. 1 hour down, and we're going to start the second hour, yeah, the Tejano Magic. Ya falta un minuto ya para las 11, the top of the hour, the 11 o'clock hour. Pero yo regreso para atrás, don't forget, dos más horas de Tejano Magic from 6 to 8 this evening, Friday night party time. We look on the spotlight song de la semana, 20 minutes after 7. And we are going to go and take a look at the calendar, see what's going on, porque siempre cada día es National Day de algo or something's going on. Ahora es May 29th, 2026. Ya se va a acabar este mes, ya. ¿Cuántos días hay? A ver, let me see. Is it 30 days? 31 days. Ay, solo que the Monday is the first. And don't forget, once again, porque I got to remind you que there's going to be some changes here in Tejano Magic, ya que Damián no está viniendo. And starting este week que viene, que es el Tuesday, ya no voy a venir. I'm going to come, pero I'm not going to be here on Tuesdays and Thursdays. Que es, what is, Martes, no. Yes, it's martes y jueves, I believe. Tuesdays and Thursdays. There won't be a live DJ here on Tejano Magic. De las 10 hasta las 12, pero there will be some music playing. Tejano music playing for 2 hours. De las 10 hasta las 12. Los estos dos días, que es Tuesday and Thursday. But I will be here Monday, Friday. Monday, Wednesdays, and Fridays. You know, because it's kind of hard, and ya que va a comenzar el summer, the kids are out of school, so there's going to be a change there, pero make sure and tune in como quiera, porque you can still listen to your favorite songs de Tejano music, and that's going to go on así hasta the end of the summer, and then a ver qué pasa, see what's going on, you know, where we're at, if I hear from Damián or something, and see what's going on, pero from now on, that's how it's going to be, don't forget. All right, let's get to look at the calendar. Ahora es World Digestive Health. 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Ya ni puedo hacer pronunciar esa word. It's like, tiene como unas 20 letters or something. Pero es awareness of digestive disease and disorders. While promoting prevention and treatment. Solo que eso... eating right helps for digestion always, you know, always helps with digestion and always being, you know, being calm. También eso, mucha gente dice que también eso ayuda, you know, meditating and stuff like that. And some people use también, they say, for digestive and constipation. A lot of people say that it's good to do like yoga, alocina, and that helps. I don't know. That's what they say. All right. And also también ahora es... National Paperclip Day celebrates the invention of the wire paperclip, which revolutionized office work and organization. Sorry about that. Today is a little tongue-tied. También put a pillow on your fridge day. You know, ayudo eso, pero I guess that's a thing. Put a pillow on your fridge day. And... it says a popular internet tradition rooted in historical folklore that encourages people to place a pillow on their fridge to attract prosperity and good luck. So lo que put a pillow on your fridge, not in your fridge, I guess. So lo que on your fridge on top or something, and that's supposed to I guess you're supposed to get prosperity and good luck. You know, I haven't heard of that, but I guess that's something new every day. But like, you hear some, you learn something every day. All right, let me see. National Biscuit Day también. So, lo que you like is todavía you can have still breakfast. Oh, people have breakfast all day como quiera, verdad? Pero it's, you can have biscuits and gravy or something. It says National Biscuit Day. And composting day también.
if you do that, because there's a lot of people that do compost. They got compost machines in their house. On the, they throw all their waste, de la comida, la tiran ahí, and it like it compacts it down, and they use that on their, like in their gardens and stuff like that. So lo que composting day, if you're into that. También ahora dice que es the end, no dice que año, pero just says end of the Middle Ages day. I guess it was a day in history. Also también International Day of United Nations Peacekeepers. Let me see más aquí. Let's go all the way down to where it says. And this is thanks to the holidays and observance.com. So that's where it gets its information too. So you guys want to check that out. Famous birthdays ahora. Bob Hope, English American actor, singer, author, and producer. And I guess he was born in 1903. And también otro famous birthday is John F. Kennedy, American Navy lieutenant and politician who became the 35th president of the United States. His assassination on November 22nd, 1963, pero él nació en 1917. Wow. Okay, let me see. And we got the quote of the day by John Wayne, I guess. He dice, I define manhood simply, men should be tough, fair, and courageous, never petty, never looking for a fight, but never backing down from one either. This is on a quote from John Wayne. And it's still también, the rest of this month, I mean, it's still Eat Healthy Month, también todavía. So lo que make sure and try to get something, nutrition, something, something good, vegetables and fruits and nuts. I mean, a lot of nuts are good for you. All right, there you go. That's what the calendar says for May 29, 2026. And we're going to keep it going, keep it rolling. We're going to start off, kick off the second hour con una canción de Gabriel Zavala. The one that I was supposed to play is Luces. The one que actually, I don't know, I clicked on by itself. It was called Que Gacho. I get Rosavala, but this one is the one that I was going to play because I'm a Luces going out to the Gerbers, Travis, Maria, Draven, and Daxton by Gabriel Zavala.

And that's one of the latest from Mike Gonzalez and the Iconics. No se me olvida. All right, we got a actually there's a request que me pidieron ahorita from one of our listeners. La canción se llama Cowboy Cumbia by Javier Molina.

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That was Debbie Olivares con Un Golpe de Amor, right here on Town Magic, and it's time to close it out. Y vamos a hacer eso con una canción by Greg Ramirez and Class featuring Mundo Torres, con todo.

And that's it. It's over. Se acabó. My time is up. Falta como unos ya unos 7 minutos para las 12. It's going to be lunchtime. But listen, a shout out there para todos once again who joined us on the TuneIn Radio on the internet. Thank you for tuning in. Everybody over there in the Boise, Kawa, Nampa area, también aquí en our area. Verde, Rupert Paul, and Hayburn, and everybody también checking us out on the airwaves on the FM dial. Saludos out there para Elba Lozano. Quería un shout out there to Martin Guzman. También a shout out there to the famous Jerry Valle. Also a shout out there to the Bias and my daughter Maria Cruz. And my grandsons, Draven and Daxton. All right, you guys have a good day. Take yourselves and each other. And I'll see you otra vez a la tarde from 6 to 8, Friday night party time. Porque ahora you get a double shot of Tejano Magic with yours truly, Robert Silvas. All right, have a good day. And I'll see you a las 6.

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Ahora sí, es good evening, no como era en la mañana, huh? I was getting ahead of myself then. All right, good evening, and thank you for tuning in. You're right here on Town of Magic on Robert Silva's KBWE 91.9 FM, Voz Latina, broadcasting live downtown Burley, Idaho, and viernes. It is Friday, yeah, Friday night party time. Pasa como tres minutos de las seis right here, and it is May 29, 2026. Yeah, faltan a couple of days, and then we'll be in June. Listen, a shout out there to the Gerbers.